Is it getting better? 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

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Now some of you might still be in that place. If you're trying to get out, just follow me. I'll get you.

0: 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It'll get you up and going out of bed. And I don't stay away.
1: Η ώρα είναι 11:30. Πελοπόννησος FM 103,9.